presence of the aura of the man. Nuts compare, lovely dying for a chance just to touch your hand or a

cause I'm the one you got in sun and breaks the mold. 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Style has never seen that makes you wanna grab and hold and squeeze real tight. Who's gonna be the one to save you from yourself? 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Just another fish to bit the worm on a hook on my line. Yeah, I keep many females longing for a chance to win my heart with SEX and plenty.

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So maybe hearts can live again. Maybe what this world calls broken

These are the Nash Ramblers. And welcome to the Ryman. Thank you. All right. Hope we sound as good as you do.

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I let you love what I thought it was funny. You came along and moved me, honey. I've changed my mind, this love is fine. 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

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Got to tell this world that you mind. That you find nails and that twitch on my thumb. I'm real on earth, but it sure is fun. Come on, baby. It drives me crazy. And this group is just great balls of fire.

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Well, after you like a love is true, you're fine, so kind. Tell this world that you might. Real nice, the bloody show is fun. Come on, baby, run crazy. This great, this is great, balls of fire.